Tonight's dinner, it's not just any dinner. It's a slow-cooked, full-flavoured masterpiece. Mm. Can you hear that? That's 64 layers of golden, flaky pastry wrapped around a Herbert Adams pie. But it's what's inside that counts. Chunky beef in a rich, velvety gravy. Herbert Adams. Tonight's dinner. It's not just any dinner. It's a slow-cooked, full-flavoured masterpiece. Mm. Can you hear that? That's 64 layers of golden, flaky

0: Boston tonight on Nova. Ricky Lee and Tim, very, very soon. Pat from Train has done it again.
1: He's out there like a bloody wrecking ball, he is.
0: Ah, Pat from Train, you've done it again. He's wrecked something. We'll do that in a second. Speaking of wrecking stuff, though, whenever people talk to you about how they slept, it's right up there with,
2: I had a dream the other night. What does it mean?
1: It's interesting.
0: We want to know. How do you sleep? With your partner. how do you sleep? With your partner. What's the setup like? Thank you, Sam Smith.
1: Oh, here, no, I'll even give you a little insight. Sam Smith sleeps with their own doona. So Sam and their partner.
0: Oh, yes, I've heard of this.
1: Sleep with their own doonas.
0: Yeah.
1: On the bed, and that's how they're the most comfortable. And I get that. You don't have to, like, tug the doona off anyone.
0: Last night I slept with a 7-year-old's knee in my back from 2 a.m. Is that what you're looking for?
1: Yeah,
0: that beautiful. Kind of, you know, the romantic, nice, fun little things?
1: That's a good sleeping arrangement.
0: Yeah, it really is.
1: No, because last week we were talking about pashing, actually, and we were talking about yay or nay and do we like it or like, you know, in public.
0: Public pashing, no, but a pash at home.
1: Yeah.
0: Like I always say, you never regret a swim.
1: Yes.
0: You never regret a pash.
1: Never regret a pash. But we were talking about that, and I posted it on the socials over the weekend, and there were a lot of opinions about what I said.
0: Is this what you said? This is what you said last week.
1: He's ages away from me. There's even a barrier in between us in the bed.

Bonnie Shark is here to celebrate her fourth studio album, Soft Pop, featuring the fluffy blue cover, which we're obsessed with. Amy is on the show. Plus, Dwayne The Rock Johnson is collaborating with Australian artist Becca Hatch. Why? Details after 9 o'clock. Catch you then. Love you.

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0: she's got her mic's the only one's on.
1: Well, that's Melody trying to show her presence and be like, I can sing too, Nicole.
0: Who ruined what? No Pat there, though.
1: No Pat.
0: So I'm watching MasterChef.
1: Pat was probably in the order.
0: I'm watching MasterChef. And then this person wrecked it.
2: It's a tough one because I have a lot of palates to appease. My husband, being from the UK, loves a lot of meat, potatoes, cream sauce. California girl, I like grilled fish, grilled meats, lots of citrus. I just like using pure natural herbs and spices. Fresh herbs, like, do you say herbs or herbs here?
3: Please say herbs.
2: You
3: please
2: do?
3: Keep saying herbs.
0: That's so much fun. Seriously, when Harry FaceTimed and it was like on her phone, she's like, oh my God, it's my husband.
1: And that wasn't set up at all.
0: Just leave Poe
1: and
0: the top
1: watch
0: four.
1: It?
0: Yeah, just leave Poe because it's top four. We find it very relaxing, especially for the kids on Sunday nights before school.
1: Yeah.
0: So we just watch people just cooking and talking and Poe's lovely and everyone's lovely.
1: And then
0: Megan rocks up pretending to know what she's doing.
4: Ricky Lee and Tim.
5: Ricky Lee and Tim.
4: On Nova. For the trip of a lifetime.
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1: Now, this all started, Suze, because when you went to Sydney for the backyard cricket game with Fitzy, Whipper and Kate, James Tedesco was there, who's our boss Buzz's favourite player.
2: Yeah, so Buzz said to me, can you get a message from... what did he say?
1: No, we said to you...
2: Oh, yeah, that's right.
1: We said to you, can you get a message...
2: So
1: can you get a message...
0: Lutzy and Susie O'Neill.
1: Now, this all started, Suze, because when you went to Sydney for the

0: that?
1: It says, looking for a strong leader, fluent in gorilla.
0: Oh.
1: Job title, King of the Jungle.
0: Tarzan, sounds like the perfect job for you.
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0: Perry, Snoop Dogg. 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It's California Girls, Nick Lutzy and Susie O'Neill. Coming up next, your chance to win $1,000 thanks to Barocca.
1: There's this meme going around with everyone just pointing and not saying anything. It's like when you want to... It's like a sledge.
0: Yeah.
1: Anyway, how it happened... It started off in the women's basketball overseas. Look, if I get some of the sport facts wrong, please don't
2: I don't know them either, probably.
1: Okay, so basically, Caitlin Clark is the biggest female sports person overseas.
2: Correct.
0: Yeah. WNBA player.
2: WNBA.
1: Yes. And she plays for the Indiana Fever.
0: Go the Fever.
1: And she's getting, because she's the best player, I think she's getting